0: Yakuza no Tu. It's in the house. ATL DJ Weekend.
1: It's 9 p.m. on a fucking Friday. It's 9 p.m. on a fucking Friday. Get the fuck. Get the fuck. It's 9 p.m. on a fucking Friday. It's 9 p.m. on a fucking Friday. Get the fuck up. We're going to hop.

plot on my drive to the top. 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

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Try and stay in Ali. Saying that you need some time to breathe. 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

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Man, a house in Rosewood, this shit too plush. Plush, plush, plush, plush, plush, plush, plush, plush, plush, plush, plush, plush, plush, plush, plush, plush, plush, plush, plush, plush, plush, plush, plush, plush, plush, plush, plush, plush, 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